it's not Carty, I'm my honor, Sir Richard. Well, gone. I ain't seen Shorty in a minute. She asked how I am, I said calm. She said I'm the man, I said in it. Posted up with my dog at yard. If you got a friend for my friend, then bring it. When I was broke, heart cold like December. But now I'm up, my step got a springin'.

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12: Hello, hello, hello. Good morning, everyone. You're tuned into The Breakfast Show with me, Shermeen. Happy Wednesday. We're officially halfway through the week and officially starting a new month. Happy July. Text me at 031-428-98989 and tell me what your morning looks like. Let's get into it with our first few songs, starting with Mexico by DJ Goja.

Welcome back, everyone. You were just listening to Love Sensation by Madonna. All right, so it is the 1st of July. Crazy to think that for me, at least June felt like it was went by in a week. I don't know. Maybe that's just me. In any case, a happy new start to your month. Happy July. I hope it is fruitful and relaxing in case that's what you want. In any case, let's talk our famous birthdays. It's quite a stacked day today. A lot of famous people were born on the 1st of July. But before we do, a very quick reminder. If you're already on the road, driving that is, and you want to text anybody, including 89 at 03142898989, or text anybody else for that matter, obviously not on 89's number, please remember to pull over to the side of the road before you do, because it's always better to be safe than sorry. And speaking of, always wear your seatbelt, whether you are driving or not. All right, for famous birthdays, let's kick it off. First one up, it is Tate McRae's birthday. She's a singer famous for hits like Greedy, You Broke Me First, and Sports Car. And fun fact, before becoming a global pop superstar, Tate was a professional dancer who became the first Canadian finalist on the show So You Think You Can Dance. Crazy. Next one up, it's Pamela Anderson's birthday. In case you don't know who she is, she's an actress famous for playing CJ Parker on the TV show Baywatch. And fun fact, Baywatch became the most watched TV show in the world during its peak, with an estimated weekly audience of over 1 billion viewers. Crazy, especially at that time. This is the early 90s. In any case, next one up, it is Chloe Bailey's birthday. She's a singer famous for being one half of the Grammy-nominated duo Chloe and Halle, and her solo career, obviously. Point to note, Chloe and Halle is basically two sister singers, and they are amazing. And fun fact about Chloe Bailey, she has opened for Beyoncé and was personally mentored by her after Beyoncé signed Chloe and Halle to her label. Crazy. I love them so much. They're both phenomenal singers. Highly recommend checking them out. Next one up, I'm still not done yet. I told you it's a stack day. It's Missy Elliott's birthday. She is a rapper famous for hits like Work It, Get Your Freak On, and Lose Control. And fun fact, Missy became the first female rapper inducted into the Rock and Roll Hall of Fame, cementing her status as one of hip-hop's greatest innovators. And I'm still not done yet, because next one up, it is Daniel Ricciardo's birthday. In case you didn't know, he's famous for being a Formula One driver and known for his 8 Formula One Grand Prix victories and trademark shoey celebrations. And fun fact, Daniel turns spraying champagne from the podium into a fan favorite tradition by drinking it from his racing shoe after victories, thus it's called a shoey. And last but certainly not least, for now, it is Hilary Burton's birthday. She's an actress famous for playing Peyton Sawyer on the TV show One Tree Hill. And fun fact, before acting, she worked as a VJ on MTV. Crazy. All right, I'm still not done with my famous birthdays, but we're going to listen to our next few songs first, starting with Move Into the Sun by Hugel.

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Welcome back, everyone. You were just listening to Cold by Majid Jordan. All right, let's continue with our famous birthdays. I told you it was a stacked day today. In any case, next famous birthday we have, it's Liv Tyler's birthday. In case you didn't know, she's an actress famous for playing Arwen in The Lord of the Rings, The Fellowship of the Ring trilogy. And fun fact, Liv discovered at age 11 that Steven Tyler, the lead singer of Aerosmith, was actually her biological father. Crazy. Next one up, it is Lea Seydoux's birthday. She's an actress famous for so many movies, including Mission Impossible, the fourth one, Dune, and the Bond films, including No Time to Die and Spectre. And fun fact, she's one of the few actresses to appear in both a James Bond film and a Palme d'Or winning film. Yeah, she's got range. Next one up, it is a legend's birthday because it is Debbie Harry's birthday. And in case you didn't know, she's a singer famous for being the frontwoman of the band Blondie. And fun fact, Blondie's Heart of Glass helped bring disco and new wave together, becoming one of the defining songs of the late 70s. And I'm not done yet, because next one up, it is Alan Ruck's birthday. He's also an actor famous for playing Cameron Fry in the movie Ferris Bueller's Day Off. I highly recommend watching it if you haven't. And more recently as Connor Roy in the TV show Succession. And fun fact, more than 35 years after Ferris Bueller, Alan enjoyed a career resurgence thanks to Succession. Yep. And last but certainly not least, it is Dan Aykroyd's birthday. He is an actor famous for Ghostbusters and Saturday Night Live. And fun fact, Dan actually co-wrote the original Ghostbusters screenplay, which was inspired by some paranormal ideas and stories of his own family's interest in the supernatural. Very fascinating. Ended up becoming a multi-billion dollar franchise, of course. Alright, so that was our famous birthdays for today. Told you it was quite stacked. In any case, let's listen to our next few songs, starting with Suitcase by Swae Lee.

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Welcome back, everyone. You were just listening to Need Your Love by One Republic. All right, so let's talk our Today in History for the 1st of July. I have two tech-related ones for you today. So first one up, in 1909, on this day, Thomas Edison began commercially manufacturing his new A-type alkaline storage batteries. And why does that matter? Well, Thomas Edison began commercial production of his long-lasting alkaline storage batteries, which would go on to power everything from mining lamps to early electric vehicles. And fun fact, Edison reportedly spent nearly 10 years developing the battery before he was satisfied enough to sell it. Next one up, on this day in 1979, Sony introduced the Walkman. And why does it matter? Well, the Walkman completely changed the way people listen to music, making it possible to take your favorite songs anywhere for the first time. And fun fact, Sony sold over 200 million Walkmans worldwide, making it one of the most successful consumer electronic products ever created. Quick question for you, what was the first way you ever listened to music? Was it a Walkman, a Discman, an MP3 player, an iPod, or did you jump straight to Spotify? I'd love to hear from you. Myself, I would say I think it was a Discman or an MP3 player. Did I just reveal my age? Maybe I did. In any case, from Tate McRae and Missy Elliott to the invention that changed portable music forever, big names, big moments, that's your 1st of July. All right, let's listen to our next few songs, starting with Reply to This by Charlie Puth.

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11: He said, tell me a story.

Welcome back, everyone. You were just listening to Whatever Works by Kanye West, and I hope you're enjoying the show and these last few songs. 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Make it a habit to empty AC trays, scrub up plant saucers, and keep water storage tightly covered. Since these mosquitoes are aggressive daytime biters, armor up by wearing long sleeves and applying a reliable repellent. Stay covered, stay vigilant, and let's keep the buzz away. All right, let's listen to our next few songs, starting with Wagwan by Central Cee.

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Trust no one, I seen pastor sinning. You honestly think if I go put 100k on

Welcome back, everyone. You were just listening to Just a Girl by Justine Skye. All right, so it's time for your World Cup updates. So the round of 32 continued overnight for us, and there were more dramatic moments as teams battled for a place in the last 16. One of the standout matches saw Norway edge Ivory Coast 2-1 in a thrilling contest. Antonio Nusa gave Norway the lead before Amad Diallo leveled things up for Ivory Coast in the second half. But with just minutes remaining, Erling Haaland popped up with the winner in the 86th minute, sending Norway through to a mouth-watering round of 16, clash with Brazil, which is going to be very interesting. There were a lot of discussions taking place as to whether they could beat Brazil. That remains to be seen. Later on, France took on Sweden, looking to continue their impressive run through the tournament, while Sweden were hoping to pull off one of the biggest upsets of the knockout rounds. As we expected, that did not happen because France beat Sweden 3-0. Mbappe scored two goals in the 45th and 74th minute, and Barcola in the 53rd minute. And it was a great game. I have to say, Sweden, whatever I did watch, I watched the first 20 minutes of the first half, and then I obviously had to sleep. But Sweden did play well. I was expecting them to put up a little bit of a fight. Nevertheless, of course, France was going to beat them. With another knockout spot decided and another still to be settled, the round of 16 bracket is really starting to take shape. Alright, I have more World Cup updates for you guys after our next few songs, starting with These Nights by Cannons.

Welcome back, everyone. You were just listening to Kill It Queen by Ava Max. All right, let's continue with our FIFA updates. So the final match of the night is seeing hosts Mexico take on Ecuador in front of what was expected to be another electric home crowd. Mexico are looking to use home advantage to reach the round of 16, while Ecuador knows another disciplined performance could see them spring a major surprise. So we are in the 56th minute right now. So far, Mexico is up 2-0 to Ecuador. Julian Quiñones scored in the 22nd minute and Raul Jimenez in the 31st minute. Pretty electric so far, and I'll be keeping you updated because I am watching it live right now. In any case, attention now turns to today's round of 32 fixtures, where England face DR Congo, Belgium take on Senegal, and the United States meet Bosnia and Herzegovina. With every game now an elimination match, there's no room for mistakes. Win and you move on. Lose and your World Cup is over. And that's your World Cup update. The knockout rounds are living up to the hype, and with the last 16 almost set, the race for football's biggest prize is only getting more exciting. All right, let's listen to our next few songs, starting with Champion by Blackpink.

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Welcome back, everyone. You were just listening to Angel Wings by Madison Beer. All right, so it's time for your pop culture updates. First one up, Lego Editions builds Olivia Rodrigo her own universe, brick by brick, across five new sets. The collection's five minifigures double as a decoder ring for hidden references across Sour, Guts, and Beyond, all of her albums. Super cool indeed. Next one up, Focus Features have officially dropped the first trailer for Werewolf, the highly anticipated medieval horror film from visionary director Robert Eggers. Co-written with Icelandic poet, which I cannot pronounce, but I'm guessing it's Sijón, the film features a nameless cast, named full cast, more I should say. I don't know what my producer is trying to say here, but in any case. But the cast is anchored by Aaron Taylor-Johnson as a cursed farmer in 13th century England. The production reunites several key actors from Eggers' 2024 blockbuster Nosferatu, including William Dafoe and Lily Rose Depp. Last but certainly not least is one I'm kind of sad about, but also I kind of understand why it's happening, because Supergirl is bracing for $100 million loss. In Supergirl, a melodramatic cover of Jimmy Eat World's The Middle scores a climactic battle sequence with the song's lyrics meant to offer encouragement to the plucky heroine. Hey, don't write yourself off yet. Unfortunately, the initial box office results for Supergirl would suggest that audiences are, in fact, writing off the film and continuing to reject lesser-known comic book protagonists. The Warner Brothers and DC Studios adaptation, which centers on Superman's cousin, Kara Zor-El, misfired with $37.1 million in North America and $62.6 million globally in its opening weekend. Monday's final tally was below Sunday's estimate of $38 million domestically and $68 million worldwide. After launching below expectations, the big-budget film is shaping up to be a money loser for the studio, as well as a major setback for the newly rebooted DC Universe. As someone who watched it, I'm going to be doing my review of this tomorrow. I don't think it's that bad, and I'll be explaining this tomorrow, in the sense that it's not that big of a setback for DC, and I will explain why. That said, the movie was... Actually, you know what? I'm going to save it for tomorrow. You're going to have to stick around and listen in tomorrow. All right, let's listen to our next few songs, starting with Broken Strings by Alan Walker.

Welcome back, everyone. Your last song was Buckshot by Graham Burham. All right, so I'm putting on my nerd cap because it's time for Making You Smarter Every Day. So I have two facts for you. Bet you didn't know that that the metal steps on commercial escalators are intentionally engineered to travel at a microscopic fraction of a millimeter faster than moving handrails. So elevator and escalator mechanics calibrate them this way because human psychology dictates that if the handrail drags even slightly behind your feet, your brain instantly perceives a sensation of falling backwards, triggering a minor spike of adrenaline and panic. By making the handrails slide microscopic percentages faster, you are forced to naturally lean slightly forward into the ascent, making the ride feel completely stable and safe. Who knew? And next one up. Bet you didn't know that the signature woodsy upscale scent you smell the second you walk into a premium hotel lobby isn't actually coming from the flowers or the candles or even the cleaning products. It's an industrial, highly atomized synthetic oil diffused directly through the main HVAC ventilation systems. Scent psychologists design these custom aromas, usually heavy on cedar, white tea, or fig, because smell bypasses the logical brain and hooks straight into the limbic system, which processes memory and emotion. The exact scent is specifically engineered to trick your nervous system into instantly dropping its guard, making you associate their brand name with absolute physical safety and relaxation, so you spend more freely at their property. Crazy indeed. And can I tell you something really funny? I first found this out from a Netflix show in Emily in Paris. She basically works at a marketing firm, and they're trying to get the perfume brand that they market a deal with a hotel brand. It was quite interesting, I have to say. Who knew that Emily in Paris could teach me something? Nevertheless, let's listen to our next few songs, starting with Elizabeth Taylor by Taylor Swift.

Welcome back, everyone. You were just listening to Ocean by Calvin Harris and Jesse Reyes. All right, so let's talk deep dive, the race to the mantle. We've sent rovers to Mars and probes to the edge of the solar system, but humanity has still never managed to touch the layer of the planet directly beneath her feet. So WhatsApp us at 03142898989. If you had the choice, would you rather explore the deepest, darkest trenches of the ocean or be on the first crewed mission to Mars? Let us know. So for decades, the deepest we've ever managed to drill is the Kola Super Deep Borehole in Russia, which stopped at about 12 kilometers, barely scratching the Earth's crust, which acts like a thin, brittle eggshell. But right now, a major scientific breakthrough is underway. China has launched a massive state-of-the-art drilling vessel called the Menziang, meaning dream. Its explicit boundary-pushing mission is to drill entirely through the oceanic crust and become the first in human history to penetrate the Earth's mantle, the mysterious hot rock layer that makes up over 80% of our planet's volume. Now, why drill in the ocean instead of on land? Well, because continental crust is incredibly thick. Well, continental crust, excuse me, not continual. Continental, there we go. Up to 70 kilometers deep. Oceanic crust is much thinner, usually about 5 to 10 kilometers. But doing this requires surviving mind-boggling engineering conditions. At those depths, the drill bits have to withstand temperatures soaring past 200 degrees Celsius and pressures greater than 1,000 atmospheres without melting or snapping like a toothpick. Scientists want these pristine mantle samples because they're told that the literal blueprint of how our planet formed is within them. It will completely redefine our understanding of plate tectonics, give us precise blueprints for predicting earthquakes and volcanic eruptions, and could even show us how water and life originated in the deep crust. It is the ultimate journey to the center of the Earth, happening in real time. All right, let me give you an update. Mexico just defeated Ecuador 2-0. It was a decent match if you're into football, which I am. Nevertheless, let's listen to our next few songs, starting with Which One by Drake and Central C. My hair looks beautiful.

Welcome back, everyone. Your last song was Ring Ring Ring by Tyler, the Creator. All right, so it is Wednesday. It's time to talk about fictional travel destinations, because pop culture builds some incredible reality-shattering environments that make our standard brick-and-mortar cities feel completely uninspired. So let's talk about escaping to a landscape that defies human engineering. So WhatsApp us on 0314-289-8989. If you could book a three-day weekend stay inside any fictional universe purely to experience the physical atmosphere, where are you sending your luggage? Let us know on 8989. So I have a one pick for you guys today, the hyper retro future, or like basically the high floor lounges of cyberpunk Neo Tokyo. Forget standard glass office towers. Imagine a sprawling vertical maze of dark obsidian skyscrapers gutting through a perpetual rain-slicked midnight landscape. You are sitting on a plush leather sofa 60 floors up behind a floor-to-ceiling glass panel, watching massive, three-dimensional holographic fish swim gracefully between the buildings outside. The street noise down below is completely blocked out, leaving you in a high-fidelity, lo-fi audio capsule while neon advertisements paint the entire room in shifting hues of indigo and amber. Yep, I have odd picks if you tune in and listen to the show, but what can I say? I like to mix it up. Alright, let's listen to our next few songs, starting with Wet Hot American Dream by Ava Max.

Welcome back, everyone. You were just listening to Man Child by Sabrina Carpenter. And that's it for today. I hope your Wednesday treats you well. 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
15: Hey guys, welcome to The Rush Hour. I'm your host ABD and I hope you're having an absolutely amazing Wednesday. You all know this is my favorite day of the week. It's the one day that's bang in the middle, you know, close from like the week starting and also close to the week ending. It's just a beautiful day. I can't explain it, guys. It's just the vibes of a Wednesday are always absolutely amazing. So I'm going to send you to listen to some fun music. When we come back, we are going to be doing famous birthdays. If it is your birthday today, please WhatsApp in on 03142-898989 so I can wish you a happy birthday.

Okay, so the 1st of July, whose birthday is it today? So, number one we have on the list, Tate McRae. Now, guys, please, no judgment. This is a judgment-free zone. I listen to Tate McRae every day in the gym. I love her music, tit for tat. I cannot explain it. You know, I was the same guy that used to listen to Stronger by Kanye West, and I still do. But they're in the same playlist. They're in my gym playlist. And I absolutely love it. If you do not, make sure you try it. So Tate McRae, thank you for my gains. Also, next up on the list, we have Pamela Anderson. Now, I don't know how many of you have watched the old Baywatch, not the Zac Efron one. She was like the goat in that, you know, cannot explain it. But if you've not watched Baywatch, I'm sure you've watched Borat. And she also does a cameo in Borat. So you definitely know Pamela Anderson. The entire premise essentially of Borat is for him to go see Pamela Anderson. So yes, happy birthday to Pamela Anderson and Tate McRae. I'm going to send you a listen to some fun songs. When we come back, we are going to be doing Today in History.

the fight, thrill of the rage. Crushing my opponents, foot up off the brake. Cleaning all the plates, finna make bang. Finna make history, turn this pain to energy.

Welcome back to the Rush Hour. Okay, so the 1st of July. In 1909, on this day, Thomas Edison began commercially manufacturing his new A-type alkaline storage batteries. Now, this is important information to keep in mind before I do the next today in history. So the next today in history is, in 1979 on this day, Sony introduced the Walkman. Now, the reason I find this so interesting is, if in 1909, on this very day, Thomas Edison had not began commercially manufacturing this battery, the Walkman would have never existed. Yes, maybe someone else would have developed it or whatever, but I just find it so cool that these two things on the same day are so linked to each other. In those 70 years, not only did the concept of battery being manufactured become a norm, the fact that listening to music on the go became something possible because of that one battery. I don't know, is this a stretch that I'm doing? I thought it was really cool when I saw both of them together. I thought, wow, that just shows how quickly we advance as human beings. Enjoy the next few songs. We come back, we will be doing the FIFA 2026 World Cup Roundup.

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7: The Rush Hour with ABD.

Welcome back to The Russia. I'm your host, ABD, and we are doing the FIFA 2026 World Cup Roundup. So we spoke about Morocco and Netherlands and how Morocco beat them. Well, Ronald Koeman has announced his resignation as manager of the Netherlands after they were knocked out of the World Cup after the penalty kicks to Morocco. I don't know if this was something in the works, if he was about to retire anyway, or if it's just because of the loss. If it's because of the loss, I think that's a bit harsh. It was a really good match. It was, you know, they were tied throughout. They had 20 minutes of extra time in which they stayed tied. Losing the penalty kicks, I don't think that deserves to, you know, resign as a manager. But I feel bad. That's a bit sad. But, you know, maybe he's doing it because he just wants to kick up his legs and just relax at home. Anyway, happy retirement, Ronald Koeman. I hope you have a great rest of your career and life ahead of you. Okay. Also, Norway and Ivory Coast. Guys, what a thriller. So it was 2-1. The Vikings took an early lead on a beautiful goal from Antonio Nusa. And then Ivory Coast leveled things in the 74th minute. I think that's when Haaland was like, buddy, I'm going to take command. He locked in and he scored in the 86th minute. So he's won the match for Norway now. And next up will be Brazil in the round of 16. I'm going to send you to listen to some fun music. When we come back, we are going to do the last two bits of information about the FIFA 2026 World Cup Roundup.

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Welcome back to The Rasha. Okay, so we are doing the FIFA 2026 World Cup roundup, and we've spoken about Ronaldo a bunch, we've spoken about Messi a bunch, we've spoken about Haaland as well, but I feel like someone we've not really given a lot of attention to is Mbappe, which is weird because I really love Mbappe. Not only do I think he's an amazing player, I just think he's a chill guy. Well, Mbappe delivered yet another brace to take the top spot in the Golden Boot race. This was against the match against Sweden, where they dispatched Sweden 3-0. Mbappe scored two goals, and this puts him within one of Lionel Messi on the all-time World Cup goal list. That is a big deal, guys. You know, to be just one away from Lionel Messi, absolutely insane. Then lastly, we have Mexico versus Ecuador, and Mexico won that 2-0. I have a question. It's a bit of like a hypothesis, and it's a bit of a conspiracy theory, but do you think there's like a clause somewhere that says Mexico needs to win to a certain round because they're one of the hosting countries? Or do you think I'm being a very like conspiracy theorist by saying that? I don't know. But Mexico will now advance to play the winner of England versus DR Congo on Sunday in Mexico City. England versus DR Congo, what are you guys thinking? I, for some reason, have a feeling England will hopefully win. But if DR Congo wins, that'll be such an upset, but that'll be amazing. Let me know your thoughts. WhatsApp in on 03142898989. That is all for the FIFA World Cup 2026 roundup. Stay tuned though, because I have a lot of fun tech news for you lined up.

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15: 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I'm your host, ABD, and we are going to do one of my favorite segments, not my most favorite segment, that is History Mystery. This is Tech Buzz. Okay, first up we have, I'd say this is, it's Google-centric, but it's all over news. I don't know how many of you know the father of the internet, Vinton Cerf, who is 83 now. He is finally retiring. He's stepping down from his role as Google's chief internet evangelist next week. So he is marking the conclusion of one of the most influential careers in technology history. So for those of you that don't know, Cerf and his collaborator, Robert Kahn, are credited as being the architects of the networking protocols that became the internet we know today. So you know the IP thing where essentially your computer can talk to another computer because you both have different IP addresses. That is all through Vinton Cerf and his collaborator Robert Kahn. So much so, their work has been recognized with numerous honorary degrees, the Presidential Medal of Freedom, and a Turing Award, among other honors. Since 2005, Cerf has served as Vice President and Chief Internet Evangelist at Google. Guys, imagine working at a company for 21 years. That is absolutely insane. And imagine doing that after being essentially the architect of the modern, you know, way computers talk to each other. That is absolutely insane stuff. I hope a very happy retirement to him. And yes, I have a lot more news, but I'm essentially listening to some fun music before we come back and dive into some more tech news.

Welcome back to The Rush Hour. I'm your host, ABD, and we are going through all the tech news lately. Okay, Google announced that the Gemini app is now offering its personalized Nano Banana-powered image generation feature to a broader audience. So essentially, obviously, starting off with the US, eligible users can access the feature for free. Initially, this was, by the way, for like Plus, Pro, Ultra subscribers, but now it's for free to, you know, designated people. I don't know how they're choosing that, but I guess they are. Also in the news, we have WhatsApp is now letting you reserve usernames. Usernames will allow users to share their profiles without disclosing their phone number. I don't know how I feel about this at all, by the way, guys. You can reserve your name if you are a top celebrity VIP in an organization. Your username has to be between 3 to 35 characters. That is the only condition, and you cannot go against their policies. Meta said that if businesses and creators want to maintain uniformity, they can claim their Facebook or Instagram username as their WhatsApp username. This makes sense for a company. But for me, I don't know if I want anyone in the world to just search up my username and message me. Like, I think one of the reasons I like WhatsApp is because it's only people that have my number, people that I'm close enough to. Don't know how I feel about this feature? Let me know your thoughts. WhatsApp in on 03142898989 and let me know how you feel about this. Guys, that's crazy. Next time I'll be saying WhatsApp on at CityFM89. That's insane. But yeah, okay, maybe it is cool. Enjoy the next few songs, guys.

Welcome back to The Rush Hour. I'm your host, ABD, and we are going to be doing the real and real news. Wherever you get your news from, hopefully it's City FM 89, but we are here to check if your news is real or not. So essentially, there's a TikTok going around that claims Starbucks is launching a smart cup that tracks your caffeine intake and it locks itself if you exceed your daily limit. This makes no sense. Looks high-tech, totally fake. Starbucks is not babysitting your coffee habits. Yeah, of course this is fake, guys. Why would a coffee company be like, hey, we're not going to give you more of our product because you've exceeded your daily limit? Like, since when do they care that much about us? How could anyone even believe this is real? Like, come on, guys, consumerism. Okay, we have scientists in South Korea created a fabric that changes colors depending on pollution levels in the air. This is absolutely real. It means your clothing might warn you before the AQI app does. This is crazy technology to have, that your clothes change colors based on pollution levels. But I think this is something they should create in like a face mask or something, you know, that activates and becomes more like an N95, the AQI increases. Like, I don't know. But this is really cool technology. I'm going to send you to listen to some fun music before we come back into the last few real versus real news.

Welcome back to the Rush Hour. We are in the segment Real News versus Real News. Okay, we have a viral reel showed a FaceTime hologram featuring rollout on iPhones where your friends appear life-size in your living room. Okay, guys, seems absolutely fake. I think this would be much bigger news if it was real. But this was pure CGI. Apple is not about to put your friends on your sofa yet. But if this stuff does interest you, I think if you buy one of those Apple Vision Pro headsets, you can do something similar. It's not going to be a full body thing, but yes, you can see them in relative 3D. If that's something you really want, if you can justify spending $3,500, I think, or was it $5,000? I don't even remember. But if you want to spend that type of money to see your friend in 3D and not drive 5 minutes away to see them, then I guess this works for you. Okay, Dubai has AI-powered traffic lights that adjust in real time based on pedestrian movement and vehicle congestion. This is in fact real news, and it has reduced wait times by nearly 30%. Even the signals there have a better work ethic than us. Absolutely agreed. I think this is so amazing. The fact that, you know, it's not like, okay, there's no one standing at a traffic light, but it's open for the next 20 seconds. Make stuff adaptable. This is, I think, what AI is going to change the world for. Absolutely amazing. We need this in Pakistan. I think traffic would become so much better here and people would abide by laws so much more. Having said that, make sure you're buckled in. Make sure you're driving safe. At the end of the day, your safety is most important. Do not use your phone when you drive. And yes, enjoy the next few songs and I will see you shortly.

All right, guys, that is all for today's show. I hope you enjoyed the show today. It is Wednesday. Again, cannot stress this enough. Best day of the week, guys. Make sure you keep the vibes up, keep the vibes going. You have two more days to lock in till the weekend, so just have fun. But, you know, keep it chill. Keep an early night, maybe. Just have a good time. And I will see you tomorrow. Take care and enjoy.

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9: 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UK network ITV has ordered 15 episodes of the flagship quiz show, as well as 20 episodes of the Hot Seat spin-off, which launched in Jan this year and is also hosted by Jeremy.
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16: Hello there, folks. Welcome to another episode of The Dark Room. I'm Tapu Javeri, and you are listening to City FM 89's Dark Room. And we have some incredible music in store for you. I'm going to take you all to Jamaica and play you some Jamaican music, some ska, some reggae, and see where we go from there. Because this is the music, and this is definitely the music for this weather. Starting you off with Shaggy with In the Summertime.

To the FM 89, Temperature Vary, the dark room. That was Shaggy with In the Summertime, and definitely we are in the summertime since it's ridiculously hot. It might be raining in places, but so far I haven't seen the rain. Meanwhile, this is my second track. This is Anthea and Donna with a little bit of ska mixed in with some reggae. This is Uptown Top Ranking.

0: You're in the dark room, City FM 89, with some incredible Jamaican reggae music mixed in with some ska and some dub. This is a little more dub than any other, and this is Dawn Penn with No, No, No, You Don't Love Me Anymore.
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Damien Gong Marley, the beautiful son of Bob Marley, and that fabulous track. Since I played you the son, I have to play you the father. This is Bob Marley with the Wailers and Buff.

You're in the dark room, City FM 89, and some incredible music. We played you a bit of reggae from Bob Marley, and this is a little bit different. This is a little bit of reggae from Stevie Wonder. This is Master Blaster.

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12: Hope you all are doing well, staying safe. A big shout out to my Dark Room family, to the wonderful Sam. I'm playing this track for her. This is another one of those reggae classics mixed with a little bit of ska. This is Shabba Ranks with Mr. Loverman.

You're in the dark room, City FM 89, with some incredible reggae music mixed in with some dub and ska. And up next, I guess I'm going to play you a little bit of rap. This is the Queen of Rap with another lady who is quite brilliant. This is Sierra with Missy Elliott and Step 1, 2, 3, Step.

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And you're still in the dark room. We are still playing you some incredible music. 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

Diana King and that track bring me back to the 80s with that, when I guess music was just fabulous. That was Diana King and Shy Guy, and this is equally brilliant, Maxi Priest with Close to You.

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12: I hope you all are staying safe and doing well and enjoying this fabulous reggae music. We're picking you Jamaican stuff, and hopefully everyone out there is enjoying the music. Up next, another reggae classic. This is Bob Marley with Three Little Birds.

Reggae became so popular that it ended up being a part of the British psyche also. This is one of those tracks which sort of shows off what I meant. This is UB40 with Food for Thought.

moving away from reggae and moving towards, I don't know what you would call this, it doesn't quite fit in any genre. This is Bobby McFerrin with Don't Worry, Be Happy.

0: Put a smile on your face. Don't bring everybody down like this. Don't worry. It will soon pass, whatever it is. Don't worry, be happy.
1: You're in the Dark Room, City FM 89, Tapu Jhaveri and the Dark Room, and a lot of incredible music. That was Bobby McFerrin with a little bit of jazz mixed with some reggae and some, I don't know, singing, sung word. That was Don't Worry, Be Happy. Meanwhile, going back to Jamaica, this is Selena Gomez with Rima and Calm Down.

0: I hope you're all enjoying the music and enjoying what wonderful weather we're going to have here when it starts raining. Anyway, let's go on to more fabulous music. This is DJ Jazzy Jeff with the Fresh Prince, who should be actually Will Smith, but even then we're going to call him Fresh Prince. This is In the Summertime.
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Up next, I have a little bit of a rock classic, which sort of made it into reggae. 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
11: 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And there are lots of other rock bands which sort of delved into reggae. We have Police doing an entire album called Regatta de Blanc, which was nothing but reggae. But let's move on to more fabulous stuff. This is the Ting Tings with That's Not My Name.

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And since we have moved into rap, this is the king of it all, Dr. Dre with Snoop Doggy Dogg with Still Dre.

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I hope you all enjoyed the music, enjoyed the show. I'm going to leave you with my last track, which is quintessentially Spanish, but even then it does have a reggae flavor. This is Manu Chao with Bongo Bong and Tapu Javeri saying khudafis. 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
11: For many children in Pakistan, that chance is already slipping away. 4 in 10 children under 5 suffer from stunting.
10: I want to learn big things.
11: Yet more than half of our children lack essential nutrients like iron, vitamin A, and zinc, affecting how they grow, think, and learn.
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